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1: Hey, you're inside the Sweat Hotel. Who am I speaking to?
2: You sound so sexy. Oh, my God.
1: Thank you.
2: I can't believe I'm on the phone too.
1: Do you feel there's a problem with you being friends with someone you once had a relationship with? If the answer is yes, tell me why.
2: I don't think it's cool to be wanting to have a relationship with your friends because it causes a lot of mixed feelings and emotions. And it's like right now I'm going through the same thing. I had a close friend that I went to school with since kindergarten, and we just now getting together. And it's like so crazy because it's like a lot of these mixed emotions. And I'm like, well, I know we cool and tight as a friend, but now we're together. I don't want to, you know, end up messing up our friendship. We starting to argue more, and I feel like that's interfering with our friendship.
1: Okay. All right, baby girl. Thank you so much for checking inside the Sweat Hotel. I appreciate you.
2: Okay. Bye-bye.
1: Hey, you're inside the Sweat Hotel with your boy Keith Sweat. And the topic for the night is, do you feel there's a problem with you being friends with someone you once had a relationship with? Hit me up at 866-92-SWEAT, 866-927-9328.
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18: You're inside the Sweat Hotel. Who am I speaking to?
19: Mimi.
18: Hey, Mimi, how you doing? Where you calling from, girl?
19: I'm calling from Finley.
18: Okay, what can I do for you tonight?
19: On your topic, I actually was put in a situation, and no, I don't believe you can be friends.
18: You don't believe you can be friends, and why not?
19: Well, speaking from my personal situation, I'm confident and strong woman, and I gave the trust to my significant other, and they betrayed me with that. And it's because they had, and when I asked why, it's because they rekindled the feelings again.
18: Oh, okay. So basically, you can't be friends with someone you once had a relationship with.
19: I believe I can, but in their situation, they
18: can't.
19: Didn't. Right. I mean, everybody's different, but I don't know. My situation, it didn't work out.
18: All right, baby girl. Thank you for checking us out. The Sweat Hotel. I appreciate you. All right?
19: Thank you.
18: Bye-bye.
19: Bye-bye.

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1: You just checked inside the Sweat Hotel. Who am I speaking to?
2: Hey, this is Patricia.
1: Hey, Patricia. How you doing? Where you calling from, baby?
2: Hey, Keith. How are you?
1: I'm good. What can I do for you today?
2: Your question.
1: Okay. Can you answer that question? Do you feel there's a problem with you being friends with someone you once had a relationship with? And if the answer is yes, why?
2: Well, my answer is no, so.
1: You don't feel there's a problem?
2: No, I don't feel there's a problem.
1: Okay.
2: Because in some situations can't be helped. You know, the turns people's lives make, you know, sometimes. And why be mad at them? Sometimes it just doesn't work. So as long as you have the love and support of the family you do have around, it shouldn't matter. And don't let that stop you from your endeavors. So
1: okay,
2: it's just going to be against you and your health.
1: All right, baby girl. Thank you for checking into the Sweat Hotel. I appreciate that. All right.
2: You're welcome.
1: Take care.
2: Bye-bye.
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1: Hey, this is Keith. Who am I speaking to?
2: Lyndia.
1: Okay. What can I do for you today?
2: Well, I'd like to apologize to this guy that I'm talking with now. Well, I've been talking with him. But anyway, I met another guy about 2 weeks ago.
1: You're a player, huh?
2: I'm not a player.
1: Okay, go ahead.
2: I'm no player, Keith.
1: Okay, go ahead. I'm sorry. Excuse me.
2: But then I met another guy. Well, it was my past tense.
1: You really a player. Come on. You know you're a player, girl.
2: No, I'm not.
1: All right, but go ahead. Finish your story.
2: He called me a player. But he don't know about these other guys. that ain't funny.
1: Okay. You pimping, baby.
2: I'm not pimping. Why you called me a pimp? At least I'm telling the truth.
1: Okay, well, go ahead. Let me hear the story. Okay, I'm sorry to interrupt you. Go ahead.
2: No problem. You doing what you doing. You doing your job. So you called me a player.
1: Okay, player and a pimp. But go ahead.
2: I just wanted to tell the truth. Tell the older guy, this guy is 6'8". That's the one that I like a lot. And the other one's there in their 40s. I want to be a player, but I'm not going to be a player.
1: Okay.
2: But I want to do the forever.
1: You want to make it last forever, baby?
2: Yeah, I want to make it last forever. I want to make him sweat. How about that?
1: Okay, that's a good one.
2: Good.
1: I like that.
2: I want to recommend. I want to give you some props here.
1: You want to give me some props?
2: Yes. I wish you many blessings in your show, baby.
1: Thank you, baby. I appreciate that. Thank you for checking in, baby. Love you, okay?
2: Love you, too.
1: All right, bye-bye.
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3: 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Now, do you feel there's a problem with you being friends with someone you once had a relationship with? If the answer is yes, tell me why. 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
1: Hey, you're inside the Sweat Hotel. Who am I speaking to?
2: You sound so sexy. Oh, wow.
1: Thank you.
2: I can't believe I'm on the phone with you.
1: Do you feel there's a problem with you being friends with someone you once had a relationship with? If the answer is yes, tell me why.
2: I don't think it's cool to be wanting to have a relationship with your friends because it causes a lot of mixed feelings and emotions. And it's like right now I'm going through the same thing. I had a close friend that I went to school with since kindergarten, and we just now getting together. And it's like so crazy because it's like a lot of these mixed emotions. And I'm like, well, I know we cool and tight as a friend, but now we together. I don't want to, you know, end up messing up our friendship. We starting to argue more, and I feel like that's interfering with our friendship.
1: Okay. All right, baby girl. Thank you so much for checking inside the Sweat Hotel. I appreciate you.
2: Okay. Bye-bye.
1: Hey, you're inside the Sweat Hotel with your boy Keith Sweat. And the topic for the night is, do you feel there's a problem with you being friends with someone you once had a relationship with? Hit me up at 866-92-SWEAT, 866-927-9328.

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1: You're inside the Sweat Hotel. Who am I speaking to?
2: Mimi.
1: Hey, Mimi. How you doing? Where you calling from, girl?
2: I'm calling from Finley.
1: Okay, what can I do for you tonight?
2: On your topic, I actually was put in a situation, and no, I don't believe you can be friends.
1: You don't believe you can be friends, and why not?
2: Well, speaking from my personal situation, I'm confident and strong woman, and I gave the trust to my significant other, and they betrayed me with that. And it's because they had, and when I asked why, it's because they rekindled the feelings again.
1: Oh, okay. So basically, you can't be friends with someone you once had a relationship with.
2: I believe I can, but in their situation, they
1: can't.
2: They didn't. Right. I mean, everybody's different, but I don't know. My situation, it didn't work out.
1: All right, baby girl. Thank you for checking us out. The Sweat Hotel. I appreciate you. All right.
2: Thank you.
1: Bye-bye.
2: Bye-bye.
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1: You just checked inside the Sweat Hotel. Who am I speaking to?
22: Hey, this is Patricia.
1: Hey, Patricia. How you doing? Where you calling from, baby?
22: Hey, Keith. How are you?
1: I'm good. What can I do for you today?
22: Your question.
1: Okay. Can you answer that question? Do you feel there's a problem with you being friends with someone you once had a relationship with? And if the answer is yes, why?
22: Well, my answer is no, so.
1: You don't feel there's a problem?
22: No, I don't feel there's a problem.
1: Okay.
22: Because in some situations can't be helped. You know, the turns people's lives make, you know, sometimes, and why be mad at them? Sometimes it just doesn't work. So as long as you have the love and support of the family you do have around, it shouldn't matter. And don't let that stop you from your endeavors. So
1: okay,
22: it's just going to be against you and your health.
1: All right, baby girl. Thank you for checking into the Sweat Hotel. I appreciate that. All right.
22: All right. You're welcome.
1: Take care. Bye-bye. Yourself. Bye-bye.

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1: Hey, this is Keith. Who am I speaking to?
2: Hi, Keith. This is Chazette.
1: Hey, baby. How you doing? What's going on with you tonight?
2: I'm doing just fine.
1: What can I do for you tonight, girl?
2: Oh, goodness. A whole lot. But anyway, I'm going to give you something little small to do for me tonight. I'd like to apologize to my husband.
1: All right.
2: We've been together October 2 years. Actually, we've been married together. We've been separated for a minute. We got back together back in October, and we went our own way again. Then we decided to get back together again. And I'm trying to do the right thing, and I want him to do the right thing, but I also want him to know that I love him very much, and I will not cheat on him for nothing in the world.
1: I think y'all breaking up just to make up, baby.
2: I hope that's what it is.
1: Y'all like the making up process, so y'all break up just to make up, huh?
2: Yeah, but it's painful.
1: It's painful, you know? But... that's the best part about it. When y'all get back together, he said, baby, I'm sorry. He tells you, you're sorry. Then y'all go in the room. Y'all make up. You know how it go. You breaking up just to make up.
2: Yeah, but I'm getting too old for this breaking up and making up. I need to keep it real. I'm 40 years old. I don't have time to keep breaking up. My heart can't hold it that long like that, you know, but I love my husband.
1: Obviously, y'all love each other quite a bit because you keep breaking up and y'all coming back together. So obviously, it's what's meant to be.
2: Yeah, and I need it to be real this time because I'm not trying to let him go. I'm telling him I'm fighting. It's going to be a big old thing next time. I can't do it no more. I'm a grandma. He's a granddad. I mean, we got grown kids, babies, and, you know, I can't do it no more. I'm 40 years old, and, you know, I'm fighting to keep this, okay?
1: Right,
2: so I'm going out the way for this relationship this time, okay, Keith?
1: I feel you, baby. Keep listening, all right? Thank you so much for checking in, all right?
2: And thank you.
1: All right, baby. Love you. Bye-bye.
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1: Hey, you're inside the Sweat Hotel. Who am I speaking to?
2: You sound so sexy. Oh my God.
1: Thank you.
2: I can't believe Thank I'm on the phone with you.
1: Do you feel there's a problem with you being friends with someone you once had a relationship with? If the answer is yes, tell me why.
2: I don't think it's cool to be one to have a relationship with your friends because it causes a lot of mixed feelings and emotions. And it's like right now I'm going through the same thing. I had a close friend that I went to school with since kindergarten, and we just now getting together. And it's like so crazy because it's like a lot of these mixed emotions. And I'm like, well, I know we cool and tight as a friend, but now we're together. I don't want to, you know, end up messing up our friendship. We starting to argue more, and I feel like that's interfering with our friendship.
1: Okay. All right, baby girl. Thank you so much for checking inside the Sweat Hotel. I appreciate you.
2: Okay. Bye-bye.
1: Hey, you're inside the Sweat Hotel with your boy Keith Sweat. And the topic for the night is, do you feel there's a problem with you being friends with someone you once had a relationship with? Hit me up at 866-92-SWEAT. 866-927-9328.

0: were you and what were you doing when this song was out, baby? From the Swin Hotel.
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0: 1065.
1: You're inside the Sweat Hotel. Who am I speaking to?
2: Mimi.
1: Hey, Mimi. How you doing? Where you calling from, girl?
2: I'm calling from Finley.
1: Okay, what can I do for you tonight?
2: On your topic, I actually was put in a situation, and no, I don't believe you can be friends.
1: You don't believe you can be friends, and why not?
2: Well, speaking from my personal situation, I'm confident and strong woman, and I gave the trust to my significant other, and they betrayed me with that. And it's because they had, and when I asked why, it's because they rekindled the feelings again.
1: Oh, okay, so basically you can't be friends with someone you once had a relationship with.
2: I believe I can, but in their situation, they
1: can't.
2: Didn't. Right. I mean, everybody's different, but I don't know. My situation, it didn't work out.
1: All right, baby girl. Thank you for checking us out. The Sweat Hotel. I appreciate you. All right.
2: Thank you.
1: Bye-bye.
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1: You just checked inside the Swin Hotel. Who am I speaking to?
18: Hey, this is Patricia.
1: Hey, Patricia. How you doing? Where you calling from, baby?
18: Hey, Keith. How are you?
1: I'm good. I'm good. What can I do for you tonight?
18: Your question.
1: Okay. Can you answer that question? Do you feel there's a problem with you being friends with someone you once had a relationship with? And if the answer is yes, why?
18: Well, my answer is no, so.
1: You don't feel there's a problem?
18: No, I don't feel there's a problem.
1: Okay.
18: Because in some situations can't be helped. You know, the turns people's lives make, you know, sometimes, and why be mad at them? Sometimes it just doesn't work. So as long as you have the love and support of the family you do have around, it shouldn't matter. And don't let that stop you from your endeavors. So
1: okay,
18: it's just going to be against you and your health.
1: All right, baby girl. Thank you for checking into the Swin Hotel. I appreciate that. All right.
18: All right. You're welcome.
1: Take care of yourself.
18: Bye-bye.
1: Bye-bye.

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0: B106.5, Birmingham's home for old school and today's R&B. Chris Brown residuals. It's your girl Sharon. Got Luther Bad Boy on the way next. So it's been decided that no criminal charges will be filed in the death of 18-year-old Nolan Wells. Of course, he was found dead after a 4th of July trip with his friends. I can't imagine hearing this news as his parents, his family, his friends. It's got to be a hard pill to swallow. My thoughts are with all of them.
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0: 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Boney James and Legacy, I belong to you. It's your girl Sharon with Anita Baker. Sweet Love on the way next. I'll throw in a new song from Money Long Riches as well as Jagged Edge Promise. 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

0: 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It's red. Tap it. 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
1: 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It's your girl, Sharon. 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

0: 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Tap it. You've got 30 seconds.
1: 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Appreciate you doing what you do. 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

0: 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It's right there in red. 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
1: Hey, it's your girl Sharon with Jay Brown late. On the way next, I've got Janet Jackson. Funny how time flies. You know, I love when the OGs embrace the new acts. Halle Berry says that Zendaya is her little sweetheart. She would love to collab with her. She wants to play her mother. That would be amazing, right?
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1: Big Boys Neighborhood, beautiful day in the neighborhood. Happy Friday to you once again. Thank you for being in the neighborhood. We got a whole lot more show coming up for you. So do continue to hang out with us in the neighborhood, man. Kamala Harris. Mm-hmm. Kamala Harris, I had a chance to sit down with Kamala Harris and do an off-air sit-down interview with her. And you know what's crazy? We're going to play you a couple pieces of that. What's so crazy that when I put up the picture, people were very opinionated from a picture.
2: Yeah.
1: Never heard a piece of the interview, but I guess they just want me to be like, you know, phone taps and the dog and a pie cost and Matter Daddy and bro and hello.
2: Wild.
1: You know what I'm saying? So we're going to hit you guys off with a little bit of that as well. And also, J. Cole surprises fans.
2: New shoes. Yeah. Independent. Yes. Literally, no Nike, no Adidas. The shoe is called Dreamville or Dreamer, Indy 5000.
1: Yeah. And that means Indy 5000 definitely independent. Yeah. And I love that, man. And like you say, he surprised some fans, so we'll speak on that. And also, Cardi B says she wants more kids.
3: I'll do it.
2: Of course.
1: Where do I sign up? But we're going to get into, man, what did you think when you were younger? Like, what did you think when you were younger that you wanted, that you're like, I don't want it anymore? Because you were saying, Marty, that you thought you'd have kids by now.
2: Yeah, I thought I was going to have a family, crazy. Be married and everything. I ain't got not one or the other. I love kids, but I do think
1: it's still time.
2: Yeah.
1: Man, you could be married by what, Halloween?
4: By tonight.
1: You could get married today.
3: You think so?
1: Definitely so. But all that and more, y'all continue to hang with us in the next.

0: Hi, how you doing?
1: I need a suit cleaned, and I was just wondering, how do I go about doing that?
2: Well, do you have one and you can bring in and have clean?
1: I don't think I'm going to have enough time to get anything cleaned, and I was just wondering if there's anything there that's clean that I can just come by and borrow from.
2: Oh, no, No, we can't do that.
1: Like a 2X?
2: No,
1: I mean, I'm a customer there. I'm the black guy with the blonde afro, with the white skin, with the red toupee.
2: Yeah, I understand that, but I can't do that anyway.
1: What about like a dress shirt and some slacks?
2: No, I don't. I can't do that.
1: Just let me get like a blazer. I probably need like a white shirt. And if you got like a little hookup around the corner where you could probably send me in to get like a pair of dress shoes, I'd really appreciate it.
2: Oh, I'm sorry. I cannot do that.
1: Is there a Anderson there?
2: Uh-huh.
1: Okay, well, I don't know that person, but you think I can get their clothes?
2: Somebody else's clothes. I'm not going to do that.
1: What about if I brought you my dress shirt and you just exchanged it for a shirt that's in there?
2: Uh-uh.
1: Can you call the customer and see if they don't mind if I do that? Well, are you wearing anything nice? Can I borrow what you got on right now?
2: I'm not going to do that. I'm sorry.
1: You guys have never helped anybody in this kind of position before.
2: No, we don't
1: before.
2: Give somebody else's clothes.
1: I'm not asking you to give them to
2: me.
1: Can I borrow them for an hour?
2: No, we're not going to do that. I'm sorry.
1: Okay, well, hold on. I can put on this shirt. You got some slacks that I can just come down and get?
2: No, I don't. You're just going to have to go buy something.
1: All right. It's just like the laundry to clean them industry to go ahead and try to keep a black man in dirty clothes. Thank you for nothing.
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2: And do continue to hang out with us in the neighborhood. Mighty to the party, what you got coming up, my love?
3: There is a dad or a husband that is getting social media backlash after this video of him watching his wife struggle with like 3 trays of food, the baby all hanging on her.
2: Where are they at?
3: They were at a baseball game. San Francisco Giants.
2: And he watched her?
3: Yes, he watched her. So he's viral right now.
2: I don't want to see anything until we do it.
3: Yeah.
2: I want to watch the video when we do the story.
3: Yeah.
2: Y'all continue to hang with us in the neighborhood.

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1: Big Boys Big Neighborhood, boy. Mariana in the neighborhood, Mari to the party. What you got, my love?
2: Big, there is a guy or a husband or a dad on social media that is getting all the backlash after ESPNW posted a video of a mom struggling to get back in the aisle of a San Francisco Giants game because she has like the baby strap on her. She's holding the baby.
1: They're at a game?
2: They're at a game. And she's pulling up with three trays. She has a baby strapped on her. And you can hear it in the video. The commentators are kind of like throwing a little shade.
3: Holy smokes, Mike. Look at this.
4: Well, if there's ever a true definition of a multitasking mother, that is the deal right there.
3: Oh, my goodness.
4: I think she's an Olympic champion.
3: Did I just hear that guy say, did you forget something?
4: Look at Dad. Oh, yeah. God. You bring the ketchup?
5: Oh, no.
4: Well, that's mom of the year right there.
3: Oh, my goodness.
5: Oh,
3: are you kidding me?
4: Neighbor babes.
3: She'll be the last one to eat, too.
1: Oh, no. I just was looking at the video while we were playing it.
2: Right.
1: Like, she literally has three trays of food in her hands.
2: Right.
1: Holding the baby. Got every... Oh, my gosh, man.
2: And I'm pretty sure that couple probably had no idea that they were going to be posted on social media.
1: And the commentators.
2: The comments are going crazy big. Like, everybody's like, how do I divorce a man that's not my man? Like,
1: oh my God.
2: The shade
1: it
2: is
1: looks
2: crazy.
1: So bad.
2: It looks
6: that
2: terrible.
6: Dude is bad, bro.
1: It
6: He's
1: looks
6: literally looking at her, moving his like the sweater around, not grabbing a piece
2: not
6: of
2: even
6: the,
2: standing.
6: Not grabbing the food right away to help her out because her hands are full.
2: Yeah.
6: The baby.
1: Oh my God.
6: It looks like a straight up.
1: He would
6: idiot,
1: be embarrassing to just know.
3: Oh, yeah.
1: Even to just call and be like, man, Sam, what were you doing, bro?
2: Facts.
1: Like,
6: and then there's a point in the video where he's like pointing at the nachos or her, like if he's like arguing about something, like I don't like jalapenos or something.
2: Right.
6: Like,
2: or you didn't get extra sauce or something.
1: I told you.
2: Yeah.
1: Oh, that's all bad.
6: For that dude, bro.
2: Audacity.
6: And bad dad.
2: You know what else, too? Oh. He didn't let her eat, for he ate first. So people started noticing that, too, in the comments.
1: She literally had a baby strapped to her. She had three trays. And you know, like, oh my God, dude.
6: Yeah. A backpack going through the aisle.
1: Oh,
6: bro.
1: My Lord. That was so bad.
2: And I don't know if ESPNW, purposely did this, but the caption is multitasking mom with the clapping hands. And then it says Mom of the Year Award coming up.
6: It's crazy. Amen. So let me just put this in perspective. So behind the scenes, because I work at the Chargers, right? And I have all the... But I have all the cameras, all the behind the scenes productions and stuff like that. There's about 10 cameras. Those cameras are always searching for somebody in the stands. Whether they're eating something wrong, whether they know what they're doing.
1: That was a purposely pick up.
6: Oh, 1,000%.
2: Wow.
1: Yeah. Let me tell you, man. And then I always say this too, man. Like, moms are different people.
6: Oh, yeah.
1: Because a mom, have you ever seen a mom could carry a kid at like an amusement park?
6: Yes.
1: But they could literally, and it's like this mom hip that they have. You know what I'm saying? They can carry a baby back to the car.
6: Yeah.
2: Moms are a different breed.
1: With three trays of food and a backpack and...
2: Yeah.
1: Man,
2: I salute you, queen. In there.
1: I know. I was looking at it too, like, man, that is all bad. All righty now. Do continue to hang out with us in the neighborhood. Big Boys Neighborhood.
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1: Big boy Big neighborhood, boy. Luigi is up in here. What up, Ludol?
2: You had a great interview with Kamala Harris.
1: Yes, sir.
2: I'm low-key jealous because I saw the picture and I was like, damn. I wish I would have snapped a picture with her, too.
1: Right. She should have came on down to the interview.
2: Yeah.
3: She want to hang out with me when
2: that's
3: I'm done.
2: Crazy. What do you know? Address her as? Do you still address her as like the...
1: It was Madam Vice President Kamala Harris.
2: That wow. is dope.
1: Yeah, Madam Vice President.
2: Did she have sorry, this is random. Right. I wasn't there. Did she have any like crazy security details?
1: I didn't see anything crazy.
2: Oh, no?
1: You know what? Trump pulled her security detail.
2: Oh, yeah, I do remember.
1: He pulled her Secret Service detail. So work. It was like other authorities that stepped in. But I didn't see anything too crazy. But she had people that moved around her. You know what I'm saying? Yeah. And I didn't go outside to see how she was rolling either. But very nice. Very, you know, that was her my first
2: presence?
1: Time
2: sitting. How was it?
1: That was my first time sitting with her. That wasn't my first time meeting her. I met her before she was vice president.
2: Yeah.
1: I was doing something up in Oakland for Vision to Learn, and she was one of the people that came down give kids some glasses and everything. But cool as hell, man.
2: I did see the part where she was talking about how her mom would tell her a few things when she would come home to kind of complain about kids.
1: Oh, yeah. And when you put things in perspective. Yeah.
4: A lot of tuition into the school of experience, too. And you never know that when you're young. But then you kind of look in the rearview mirror of life. You're like, oh, that's what that meant.
5: That's exactly
4: that's
5: right.
4: That's what I was supposed to learn from that, you know?
5: You know, that's so funny you say that. Because so one of the things that growing up that my mother used to do, and it was, I just hated it. I come home, something happened at school. Mommy, this, that, that, that, this person, whatever, whatever, whatever. And while I believed that other parents, when their kid came home with that, would say, baby, come here. Let me hold you. What can I do? My mother would not do that. She would look at you and she'd say, well, what did you do?
4: And that's prep for the world, though.
5: And it is. And I realized, basically, she was teaching us, you have agency. And so in that moment, what was your power and what was your responsibility? Mm-hmm. As opposed to living life in a way that you believe things just happen to you.
1: Great response.
2: Wow. I love that.
1: Yeah.
2: I love that's the one thing I'm going to teach Yaya and myself too. You know what I mean? Like, whatever happened, like, what did you do about it?
1: Yeah.
2: Mm-hmm. Yeah, what was your response?
1: And if there's any accountability, what's your response to it?
2: Mm-hmm. Yeah, you also did ask her if she's ready to maybe announce, I don't know, for another presidency run?
4: Now, we've seen different things where it's like, I'm not even thinking about 2028.
5: Mm-mm.
4: Yeah.
5: Mm-mm.
4: Then we've seen something like, maybe. It feels like, it feels like the door is opening a little wider for you. Do you see anything that's hopeful for us with you?
5: Oh. I have not decided.
4: Okay.
5: I am thinking about it, but I have not decided. And there are a lot of variables, and I'll make a decision and everybody will know about it, but I have not yet decided. But I love our country, and I don't know how to live a life that is not of service.
4: Mm-hmm.
5: But there are many ways to serve.
4: Right.
5: Right? So I'll keep you posted.
4: Okay.
1: She's not going to keep me posted.
6: Miss girl, you're stressing me out.
1: Yeah, man. She said there's many ways to serve.
3: Just say it.
6: Like, please, tell me.
1: But that interview, man, it's that Big Boy TV, our YouTube channel. Yes. And if anybody, pro-con,
6: so good, yeah.
1: watch the interview.
6: Mm-hmm. Yeah.
1: You know what I'm saying? Because we kill things on a Vine, or we say album is whacked by the album cover and the book cover and so on and so forth. And it's crazy. Like I told y'all, we put up a picture that the interview was coming. And the comments without even, you know what I'm saying?
6: Right.
1: Without even listening to the interview or whatever. So that shows me that some people just want me to do phone taps. They want me to say, you know, what matter daddy jokes.
3: Hello.
1: And, you know, and yeah,
6: right.
1: hello.
6: Right.
1: And then there's sometimes, man, like I told you, I had a chance to speak with Trump, Obama, so many other dignitaries and so many leaders and everything, man. So you can't put anybody into a box, mm-hmm. agreeance or not. And one thing, even if you know so-called the art of war or anything like that, mm-hmm. you study your enemies, your so-called enemies.
6: Right.
1: You want to know what their playbook is. So pro or con, man, you know what I'm saying? It's just wild how people hadn't even heard the interview.
6: Right.
1: And the picture
6: had a lot to say.
1: Was upsetting. But do continue to hang out with us in the neighborhood, man. Big Boy's Neighborhood.

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1: Big Boy Big Neighborhood, Boy. Mighty to the Potty, Mariana in the neighborhood. We're speaking about J. Cole.
2: Yep, and I love this because he just dropped his independent shoe. It's called Dreamer Indy 5000. Mm-hmm. I think it's a very dope shoe. It's his own shoe. It's not a collab with like a big brand or anything.
1: Yeah, this Nike, all no Adidas.
2: Fully created by him.
1: All righty now. Can't be mad at that.
2: Right. And the cool thing about it is that he released the shoe. He had a launch, right? And it was, he did like this kind of like pop-up where a lot of his fans were lining up for the shoe release. But it was in his hometown, Fayetteville, North Carolina.
1: Oh,
2: yeah. And you can hear all the fans just kind of like going up to him because I'm assuming they didn't know that he was going to show up.
1: I love it. Yo,
3: how are you already? Bro, you have no idea, bro.
1: He has no idea, man.
4: Yeah, right. You can tell that dude was a big fan because you have no. That's one of those. Yeah. You have no idea how big of a fan I am. You have no idea how big.
2: Right,
4: you know what I mean?
2: Right. Like,
4: but just
1: they
4: starstruck.
1: They were waiting for the drop.
4: Oh yeah, that was the night before.
2: J. Cole fans, like, they go hard for J. Cole, like literally. And I remember I camped out one time for him too.
1: Really?
2: I went to a Dollar and a Dream tour. This was like his mixtape era.
1: I remember that tour. I remember very well.
2: Yeah, and I drove like an hour. I think I was still in high school. Or maybe just graduated. I was barely learning how to drive. Point is that I took my car. I drove. My dad didn't even know where I was going. I told him that I was going to school. I drove so far because it was in LA and I still lived in the IE. Mm-hmm. And so anyway, point is that I showed up and I was just there in the line.
1: So like, you know this feeling.
2: Yeah, I know that feeling. And then you're just meeting people who are like there for the same reason to see him. They're like
1: huge
2: fans.
1: Was he there at that drop?
2: He was, it wasn't
1: was
2: a drop. It
1: was tour.
2: The tour.
1: Yep.
2: Yeah, the dollar. And it was literally a dollar. So everyone was like tripping.
1: Hey man, and I love how he came out and greeted the people that had been there waiting, and he offered them something lovely.
5: First of all, I can't believe y'all out here this early. Yeah. That's crazy. But I'm gonna say this: y'all caught me on my way out. We still in there tweaking a couple things. So all of y'all here as I'm leaving, y'all gonna wait. I'm gonna cop y'all shoes when y'all in the morning.
6: So
5: I appreciate it.
1: Man, he said he'll comp their shoes in the morning.
2: That is so dope.
1: And we talk about so much. People are always certain things, man. Mm-hmm. That's what's right with hip-hop.
2: Yeah.
1: You know what I'm saying? That's what's right with hip-hop. And what I love about this, man, is, and I was saying earlier, that when it comes to designers, right, people want to walk in, and whatever your money is that you worked hard for, I understand.
4: Yeah.
1: But there's sometimes, man, we kill certain things on the vine.
2: Mm-hmm.
1: Like, I remember Master P had some shoes called Magnatis, right?
2: Mm-hmm.
1: And the way those look, they look like anything that you could have put next to the shelf as a tennis shoe, but people clowned it because it was Master P. Yeah.
2: That's wild.
1: Big baller brand, people clowned that. You know what I'm saying? So I'm glad that people are really showing up and supporting J. Cole with his own product, and he didn't have to run and do it with anyone else, which is cool.
2: Right.
1: But he didn't have to.
2: Absolutely. I like the shoe. I mean, it's definitely different. For me, it gives off like Back to the Future a little bit. I don't know why.
1: You could put it next to any shoe.
2: Yeah.
1: That's what I love about it as well.
2: I like the shoe.
1: There it is right there. Shout out to J. Cole.
2: Yes, sir.
1: Do continue to hang out with us in the neighborhood, man. Big Boys Neighborhood.
7: My neighbor.
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1: Big Boy Neighborhood. All right, and now Jesus Sepulveda is up in here. There is a
2: Drake
1: and Goth Girl update.
2: Yes, we finally have an update on the whole situation, because it left us in a little cliffhanger. Right. At least for me. And my gosh, she's such a baddie. Woo!
1: And man, the Goth Girl, she was from somewhere, right?
3: Oh, yeah, from Drake's like stream, yeah, where he was like looking for a girlfriend.
1: Okay,
2: look at a little booth thing. But yeah, they had an update with her to see how all that's going on.
4: So I see you got to reunite with Drake, and you know, for his music video. Okay, well, was that like?
5: I felt like a princess. I actually felt like a princess.
4: You should, obviously. I know, so the internet wants to know, are you and Drake officially dating? Is there a title to this?
5: They know, and they're telling me not to say anything, okay? They told me not to say, I can't.
6: I mean...
5: No. Okay.
4: Has Drake been able to, you know, fulfill his promise, buy your mom a house?
5: It's in the works.
4: Oh, okay.
5: It is in the works. I'm excited.
4: I mean, what was her reaction to that? Because everyone thought it was so sweet that you know, Drake said you could have anything.
5: I know.
4: And you did that for your mom.
5: Look, I'm Latina, okay? My family's Mexican. We're very close. So that's like the first thing that came to my mind. Because like, so then she can like retire and like, I think that was like the biggest thing. I think everybody wants that for their family.
4: So you and Drake have been kind of looking, maybe there's been a little bit of plans on getting
5: I think we found one. I think it's just in the process of like getting that situated.
1: I ain't mad at
2: it. Ain't tricking if you got it.
1: Dude, she shot for the moon too.
3: Right.
1: She said anything. She didn't say give me a Birkin bag, give me a Louis. She was like, give me a house.
3: Yep,
1: and let me see a picture, because y'all keep saying she a baddie and all this stuff.
2: Are you kidding me? She's, oh my goodness.
1: Let me see.
2: She is so hot.
7: She looks like something out of a...
2: Let me tell you something. Yeah, like...
7: Character, like a movie character.
3: She does look like a character, like
2: I love that.
3: What is it called? Cosplay?
2: She can do no wrong.
7: Yeah, cosplay for sure,
2: bro. She can do no wrong. This girl is so hot.
1: Okay, y'all gonna probably have to show me another picture.
2: No, what do you mean? Any pictures is a baddie addy. Oh my goodness, that's what I'm talking about.
7: Double tap that.
2: But anyways, I think that's so nice.
7: From your account.
2: Yeah, I think it's so nice how, you know, Drake is looking out for this girl. This girl, you know.
7: Right, he wants a hit.
2: She's like, hey!
7: What are you talking about?
3: I'm actually curious.
1: There's a lot of people you can hit if you can buy them a house.
7: Yeah.
3: I said, I'm actually curious to see if that really is Drake's type, because he's been saying that he's all about like a goth girl, and I mean, like, she really is.
7: Drake has every kind of type.
3: Yeah.
1: So she not AI?
3: Right.
1: Now everybody be starting stuff.
2: Yeah, I mean.
1: But all the demographics, huh?
2: For real. I think it's kind of crazy. He's gonna buy her mom a house. Isn't that wild? Like,
1: just he got that
3: money.
1: Kind of bread,
3: yeah,
1: though.
3: Yeah,
2: but that's just still, it's kind of crazy. Imagine being a family member of Drake's, and then they're kind of struggling. They're like, dude, buy me a house.
3: Right.
2: Because, you know, he's got like.
1: You're like, I gotta be a golf chick.
2: For real.
1: Get your uncle a house.
2: That's gonna be wild, but hey, that's shout out
1: but
2: to
1: you
2: that.
1: But you gotta think, man, how many times, like, people talked about it.
2: Yeah.
1: Everything. Okay, I'm looking at another picture of her.
7: She sounds so gullible, too. Like,
2: tell me you wouldn't.
7: Her and her friends, like,
2: I would. Oh, I would. 100%. Yes.
1: All right, well.
2: Next, screenshot that and send it to me. Yeah, man. So shout out to her, man. Doing big things.
1: Yeah, I wouldn't.
3: Pikachu?
2: Yeah, I wouldn't.
7: Is she doing big things?
1: I'm married.
7: Getting big.
1: I'm married. Number four, no.
2: Yeah.
1: All righty. Y'all stick around. Y'all radios. Big Boy Neighborhood.

0: Hello?
1: Hello, may I speak to
0: Speaking.
1: How you doing? Is Luther Lufay the Gray Maxima?
0: With the Gray Maxima?
1: I was calling about the note that was left on the car.
0: Oh, my husband must have left the note on the
1: car. Oh, okay, so it's your husband.
0: Yeah, and he's here.
1: Just with the fender and the paint, it's $3,216.
0: Okay, what's your name?
1: My name is Luther, L-U-T-H-E-R, Lufay. Do you know what he was doing over there in that dirty district?
0: No, I don't.
1: Got to keep an eye on him. There's a lot of bars over there.
0: I can't keep no eye on nobody. I'm
1: sorry. He probably got a little younger lady over there.
0: I don't know what he got over there. I mean, that's his business. Can I put you on hold and see, can I get him and he can talk to you?
1: Oh, yeah. Please, ma'am. Please, ma'am. That'd make the phone tap way better. Thank you.
2: Hello.
1: It's Luther Lufay. I was calling about the Maxima, the note that you left on my car.
2: Somebody could have put my name down.
1: Is there a way that I could just meet you over there and I can just give you the forms, you can handle it with my insurance company, so that way...
2: I don't need the form. We need to get some kind of closure on this. Get the FBI, the police.
1: Okay, I have the note here. It has your wife's name on it. It has your phone number. It has your apologetic note that you wrote to me. Hey, you know, I'm sorry. I tried to wait around for the police.
2: Hey.
1: Yes.
2: Oh, stop. Just get the police and bring the police by.
1: Sir, I'm going to have the police, SWAT, FBI, CIA, DNA, all righty?
2: Get them all.
1: Will you be at your house in like 40 minutes?
2: I'll be at my house and you bring the police by.
1: Okay, that's what I would do. It's obvious I'm going to miss eating right now, and I have to eat or else I get lightheaded. So could you guys please just have me like a bacon sandwich or something over there?
0: No sandwich for nobody.
1: Just meet me there and have something in the microwave for me, man. Them little chimichanga burritos is good. I'm not too picky. I just got to make sure that I eat. Okay, and I will
2: no
1: see
2: sandwich.
1: You.
2: If you're hungry, you better eat like I would do if I was hungry.
1: All right, well, pick me up something on the way over there.
2: I'm not picking you up.
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1: And do continue to hang with us in the neighborhood. Mighty to the potty. What we got coming up, my love?
2: Cardi B recently opened up about how she wants more kids.
1: Oh, really, though?
2: Yes. And I'm like, girl, that's great. I remember I wanted to have a whole big family by now. And I'm like, I don't know if I want kids anymore.
1: Man, you better get. Oh, you don't
2: want
1: them.
2: I love them.
1: You better get to work.
2: Right.
1: All righty now. Y'all continue to hang out with us. Mighty to the potty. Mightyana's coming back with that. Y'all continue to hang with us. Big boys
2: big
1: neighborhood.
2: Boy.

0: Birmingham's home for old school and today's R&B, B106.5.
1: Big Boy Neighborhood. Hey, man, just real quick. Louis was talking about how your license came in,
2: yeah,
1: right?
2: Yeah, I had to renew my driver's license, so okay. They gave me like a temporary paper.
1: Yeah, the temporary paper on you now?
2: Yeah.
1: All righty.
2: It's in my wallet somewhere here.
1: What's your weight on there? What is your weight on your temporary license?
2: Well, they didn't... let me see what it says on here. Temporary license, it says... I might have taken out 10 pounds.
1: What does it say? You
2: dog?
1: See his weight on there?
3: I do. Do you want me to share this?
1: Please.
3: Is it valid? Okay, 190.
1: 190. Is the scale still over there?
2: That was estimated.
1: Is the scale still there? Where's the scale at?
2: That's the weight I felt that day, bro. Okay.
1: And how tall are you, Louis? I didn't think you was 190.
2: I'm 5'4".
1: You can't be over 190
2: I'm
1: now,
2: 5'4",
1: though.
2: I'm 5'4", dog. You see,
1: anybody know where the scale is at?
2: I didn't lie about my height, right?
1: Right.
2: It's 5'4" right there.
3: Yeah, no, he didn't know about that. Scale, yeah.
1: Bro. Okay. Nobody know where the scale is at. We had a scale in here. We're going to find the scale. Until then, Mariana in the neighborhood. Buddy, you're talking about how Cardi B wants more kids.
3: Vardy, yes. She recently sat down with E.T. and then she was talking about...
1: You mean E.T.?
3: E.T.
1: Oh,
3: yeah,
1: no,
3: Entertainment Tonight.
1: That's still a thing?
4: I do want one more kid. Two more kids, probably. But not now. Not now. Absolutely not now. Like, I do not
5: That's
4: want
5: a relief
4: right
5: to everybody
4: now.
5: In the room, by the way. Everybody in the room was looking at you
4: no, like,
5: oh, like,
4: seriously, I do not want to have a baby right now. I feel so sexy. Like,
5: you
4: I feel
5: are.
4: So sexy. I'm having so much fun. Like, I just feel like I'm just that every room that I walk in. Like, it's like, God, is that? Like, you really turned out to be the girl that... The woman that you always wanted to be since you was a little girl.
1: Go ahead now.
3: Period. She's in her bag right now.
1: Hell yeah, she is. Man, I saw her at the festival. She looked amazing.
3: She did.
1: Yeah, man. Yeah. But she's saying she probably want one more kid or two more kids.
3: One or two more kids.
1: Do Cardi have three kids or four kids?
2: Four kids.
1: Okay. All right. Yeah, okay. Well, I ain't mad at her. I'm glad at her.
3: Right.
1: For anyone that's out there, man, is there anything that you wanted when you were younger that you don't want anymore?
3: Yeah, I want to say I feel like the older I get now, I'm like, I question if I want kids, which is kind of crazy because,
1: really?
3: You know, growing up in a Latino household, like that was always the thing, like, oh, like, do you have a boyfriend already? Like when we were getting older, it's like, it's crazy because in the beginning, it's like no boyfriends are allowed. But then when we get to like a certain age, it's like, oh, like, un tal novio, you know, like that's like a question. Like, where's your man? But yeah, I don't know if I want kids. Sometimes I think about that. I'm not going to lie. When I was younger, I feel like I wanted four kids. I thought I was going to be married by now and have a family and like have like all these kids running around, mini-me's.
1: Right. Damn. So you don't know if you like.
3: I don't know. Now I question it.
1: And you know what's the truth about that? You probably may meet the person and it could change.
3: Yeah, that's
1: everything
3: true.
1: Too.
3: Maybe
1: that's
3: I haven't real. Met the
1: Louis, is there anything that you wanted when you were younger that you don't want anymore?
2: When I was younger, I couldn't wait to like pay a bill.
1: Right now. Now he's like, now I know. Now I know,
2: like,
1: God.
2: Jesus Christ. It was just one of those things where I can't wait to make my own money and help my parents out and pay the bill.
3: Right,
2: and I'm just
3: right.
2: like, yeah.
3: Careful what you wish for.
1: Yeah, man.
2: Oh, my God.
1: I mean,
2: bro.
1: When I was younger,
2: my electric bill?
1: I used to see like Bob Marley.
2: Yeah.
1: And I used to be like, man, I want dreads, like long dreads. I want long dreads. I'm like 9 or something like that. And I'm like, man.
2: I told you, my mom had a bilingual book, like a Spanish-English bilingual book, and it had a bunch of pictures, and it always had like businessmen, like white businessmen with like suits and like cases and like suitcases. And I was like, oh,
1: like briefcases.
2: Yeah, briefcases. When I grew up, I want to work in a business like that where I can wear a suit every day and go in with my briefcase.
3: Oh, yeah.
2: Businessman.
1: That's great.
3: I wanted to be an immigration lawyer so bad.
1: Really?
3: Yeah. Like, so bad.
1: It seemed like you still do.
3: Yeah.
1: Okay.
3: You're fighting for our rights.
1: Hell yeah. All right, now. So let's go ahead and we're going to talk to you as well, man. First off, we want to hit you up. What did you want when you were younger that you don't want anymore?
2: Yeah.
1: What did you want when you were younger that you, I don't want that anymore? Hit us up, Big Boy
3: Big
1: Neighborhood.
3: Boy.
1: Call us up.
0: Our 2020.
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1: Big Boys Neighborhood. Boy. All righty, now, Louis G, don't think we don't have that scale in here either. Don't think I forgot. Don't think I forgot, bro.
2: What are we talking about?
1: Right, Louis had to renew his license, right? And on it said you weigh 190 pounds.
2: Yeah, I put 190 pounds.
1: All righty, now. I don't think you're over 190 pounds, though.
2: Maybe with my shoes on and
1: really?
2: This 10-pound sweater that I have on.
1: Right, right. Okay, right. I'm going to take a couple of these phone calls. Get yourself weight ready then. Get yourself weight ready.
3: Weight ready.
1: All righty now. Your 4-pack of tickets to Disneyland Resort is coming up at 8:10, so make sure that you're hanging out with us in the neighborhood. But right now, your chance to speak on it. What did you want when you were younger that you don't want anymore? Mm-hmm. We're going to bring Alicia into the neighborhood. Is it Alicia or Alicia?
4: Alicia.
1: Alicia. Let's bring Alicia into the neighborhood. See what's going down with Alicia. Alicia. Hello.
5: Hello.
1: Hello there. Alicia, what did you want when you were younger? Hello there. What did you want when you were younger that you don't want anymore?
5: When I was younger in elementary school, I would always pretend to be everybody's mom.
1: Oh, yeah.
5: I would give them my lunch. I would tell the teacher whenever they were being bad.
3: Oh my God.
1: Oh, so you wanted to be everybody's mom?
5: Yes,
1: oh,
5: yes.
1: That's...
5: I made them sign up, too.
1: Oh! Sign up to be your kids?
3: That's hilarious. Cause yes. I used to do the same thing with, the kids that lived on the same block as me. Like, if it was summer school, we used to, take scooters to go get pizza. Everybody used to pitch in, and I was like, okay, guys, today we're going to talk about this.
1: Oh.
3: And now I'm like, I don't know if I can have kids. It's a lot of responsibility. Yeah.
1: So, Alicia, how young are you? Yeah. Are you a mom now? Or you just figured out nah, I'm straight.
5: No, I'm only 19 now.
1: Okay, take your time, baby girl.
3: Yeah.
1: Take your time. My daughter just turned 18 today. I'm telling her, take your time. So when you were younger, you really was thinking man, I'll be everybody's mom. I'll do this.
3: Yeah.
1: I heard that.
5: And the teacher was what the heck?
1: Yeah. You know why the teacher was what the heck, Alicia? Because the teacher knew.
2: Yeah.
1: The
2: classroom full of you guys.
1: Yeah, the teacher was you don't want these responsibilities.
2: Oh, that's funny.
1: She's these are hard times.
3: Hilarious.
1: What are you doing right now, Alicia? You on your way to work, school? What's going on with you?
5: I'm on my way to school.
1: What school are you? Well, I don't want to ask because we have some crazy person meeting you there. Well, be are you on your way to school?
3: I heard you on air.
1: We'll let it be. We'll continue to hang out with us too, Alicia, because we're going to get Louis' weight on air. I don't want anybody to think that we're not going to get that.
2: Damn.
1: You know what? Matter of fact, let's just do it right now.
2: Right. Forget about it, bro.
1: All right. Let's do it right now. I'll put Steven on hold.
3: Don't you see the calls?
1: Yeah.
3: People are asking.
1: So on yours, do you think he's higher or lower than 190 right now?
3: Right now?
2: His pants are really heavy, by the way, Doctor.
1: All right. We'll take everything out of it. You can take your hoodie off, too. Take your hoodie off. Yeah, man, take your hoodie off.
3: I think it'll be a little bit more.
1: You think it'll be a little bit more? It's just crazy. I didn't think that Louis weighed 190 at 5'4". You know? All righty, so are we good to go?
2: Yeah, man, we're good to go.
1: All righty, so Lou, step on there.
2: All right, here we go.
1: All righty.
2: Let me take my keys out of my pocket.
1: Yeah, please do. All righty. You sure you want to weigh in with the headphones on, too? Trying to reduce all the weight. All righty. Now Juan is writing it down for me. All righty, give me a reveal.
2: And this is morning weight.
1: All righty, how much do you think you weigh?
2: I don't know, 200.
1: Right, turn around and look at the weight. Louis is 5'4". Short the quest. 205 pounds.
2: Come on,
1: 5'4", 205 pounds.
2: You probably got to calibrate that thing.
1: Okay, yeah. All right, we'll do that. All right, Big Boys Neighborhood.

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1: Big Boy Big Neighborhood, boy. Your chance to speak on it. Want to hear from you. And also, don't forget, your 18 minutes to win phone tab. We got your 4-pack of tickets to Disneyland Resort up just in time for Halloween season. So make sure that you're hanging out with us. But right now, let's go ahead and get into it. What did you want when you were younger that you don't want anymore? Hit us up, 866-246-8923. We're going to bring Ernest into the neighborhood and see what's going down with Ernest. Ernest, hello.
2: Hello.
1: Hello there, Ernest. Ernest, what did you want when you were younger that you, I don't want that anymore?
2: When I was younger, I really so badly wanted to be a grown-up. I don't know what it was, but I wanted to have the nightlife. The cars, the money, everything. I just wanted to be a grown-up, have a family and everything.
3: Yeah.
2: Well, now
3: that's
2: that I'm
3: crazy.
2: About 30 years old, I have all that. Man, I so badly want to go back to be a kid.
1: I know you love the family, but there's certain days, and not all the time. If you say, man, if I could just pop back for one day, I would.
3: Right. Maybe a week.
2: I don't know about a day, but a week would be cool. Okay. Give it up again.
1: Yeah, okay.
2: Tell my mom know how my son tells me, something like that, man.
1: I heard that, that's man. Funny. Yeah, when you're younger, you think you want that.
3: Yeah.
1: And then when you get it, you're like, man, every bill is mine? For real, for real?
4: Sean has something, too, that kind of goes along with the
1: Let's bring Sean into the neighborhood and see what's going down with Sean. Sean, hello.
5: Hello.
1: Hello there, Sean. Sean, when you were younger, what did you want that you don't want anymore?
5: I couldn't wait to graduate from high school, turn 18, and move out of my parents' house.
1: Yeah, man.
5: Now, I just want to go back home. Go back home and take the chicken out the freezer.
1: The one thing that you thought was get the chicken out so it could thaw out by the time I'm home. And we thought that was hard.
3: Right.
1: Get the chicken out the freezer so it can be thawed by the time I get home.
4: I can't wait to leave.
3: I got you.
1: Yeah.
5: Exactly.
1: I can't wait. Hey, man, I remember when I was younger, I used to think like, man, when I get my own place, when I get older, I'm going to have all kind of fruit punch. And everything that I want.
3: Ice cream,
1: everything. Now I'm like, I've had enough in my life. Trust me, I was over 500 pounds.
4: When I was little, I was little.
1: I know.
4: I was a fan of the Clifford books.
1: Oh,
4: so when
1: I
4: grew up, I can't wait to get adult money and give me the biggest dog ever.
1: Clifford, the big red dog?
4: Yeah, the big red dog. When I got older, I got St. Bernards. Now that I have St. Bernards, the biggest dogs ever, I'm like, I wish I didn't get a big St. Bernard.
1: You're like, man, these ain't Clifford's.
4: Hell nah,
1: Do continue to hang out with us, man. Big Boy Neighborhood.
6: I'm Ben.
7: Hey, what are we doing about Black Week this year?
8: It's happening October 7th through the 9th in L.A.
7: Oh, word? Who all gonna be there?
8: Girl, it's L.A. Everyone from brands to talents to creators to athletes. How to own it in America is the theme. They're breaking down owning from A to Z. Owning the narrative. Owning the infrastructure. Owning a piece of the future.
7: Ooh.

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1: Big Boys Neighborhood. This is Friday. Louis G is up in here. What up, Lou Doll?
2: All right, so there's a viral video of Adrian Broner and Blueface like getting in each other's faces. Uh-huh. And they're having this argument about a pool table, pool game that they had where money was involved.
1: Right.
2: And it was Blueface losing the first game. So then they said, double or nothing.
1: All righty.
2: And they played a second game and it looks like Blueface lost again. So they're trying to sort out the math.
1: Oh, he don't know what double or nothing
2: Blueface
1: means.
2: Doesn't know what double or nothing means.
3: So if we bet 100,
4: okay,
3: and you wait, let me go double or nothing. That's a $300 bet.
4: Okay, yes, no, it's not a $300 bet.
3: It's a $200 bet.
4: Listen, you opt me down 100,
3: and we go double or nothing.
4: And then if you lose, you owe 300. Why are we gonna say double or nothing when we can just bet 100?
3: What? Double or 100?
4: Hey, how are we gonna say double or nothing when we can just bet 100?
1: Come on, so he
2: bro.
1: Didn't quite understand what double or nothing
2: yeah,
1: means.
2: Yeah, Blueface is like, why do I have to give you 300 when it was, you said double or nothing and you already lost 100. And he's trying to explain to him like, yeah, you lost 100 already.
1: Right, so you owe me a honey.
2: Yeah. So yeah. Double or nothing means, hey, we play again. It's for double. This right. is for $200. And if you lose.
1: Right, you owe me.
2: You owe me $200. If I lose, since I'm playing or nothing, I don't pay you nothing.
1: Right. And
5: wait. This is the first time that I know that, okay. actually.
2: Yeah.
5: I've only heard it, but I didn't know what it really meant. And the only reason why I know is because I saw it on Love and Basketball. It's this movie. I heard it when Quincy was trying to win Monica back.
2: Yeah.
5: But I didn't. I thought it was just like another game.
2: No, it's simple. Double or nothing. So me and you play a game, right? Uh-huh. And you lose. It's $100 each. So you lose. Uh-huh. So then you owe me $100.
5: Right.
2: Boom, that's it. So then you go, you know what? I want to get my money back. I'll double it or nothing.
5: Right.
2: So now it's $200.
5: Now I have to pay.
2: Now it's a $200 game because it's okay. double the $100. So we play again.
5: Right.
2: Say you lose again. Now you lose. So you got to pay me the $200 that are on the table now.
5: Right.
2: But if I lose, I don't pay you nothing. No, if I win, I don't pay you nothing.
1: All right. I'm thinking it's another one. I'm completely confused.
5: Yeah, me too.
2: Now yeah, hold on. I'm confused.
6: All right, right. Hold on for a second. Let me. I'm going to call Dana White.
1: No, because Dana White literally go to yeah. these casinos and he wins millions of dollars.
5: Yeah.
1: So Dana White, not only from the UFC, he literally sent me videos with him walking out with $2 million. So if anybody know this 001 stuff, it'll be yeah. Dana. So hold on for a hot second. All righty. So let me, I got Dana White right. on the phone.
2: Okay.
1: Just real simple, Dana. Now, Dana, you know gambling, correct?
7: Yes.
1: All righty.
2: Yes.
1: So, Dana, if I bet you $100, right? And I lose against you, right? UFC, I'm betting, well, you can't bet because you own it.
2: Say you're fighting Dana White.
1: Yeah, I'm fighting you, Dana White, right? And I bet you $100.
2: I can beat him.
1: All righty. And then I lose the $100. And you say double or nothing. And then I lose again. How much money do I owe Dana White?
7: So if you won $100, double or nothing gives you a shot at $200.
1: All righty. And then if I lose the second time, what do I owe?
7: Yeah. If you lose the second one, then you owe $200.
1: Right. Okay. So hold on. Let me see if I get this right. Go ahead. No, because he didn't win. Blueface lost twice, right?
2: Yeah, Blueface lost twice. So someone who's betting $100 in whatever game, and they lose the first time, then they lose the second time for the double or nothing. The full total that the winner is going to get is $200?
7: Right.
1: Correct. All righty.
2: Right. It's not $300 because the original one was yeah. 100. Double or nothing means 200. So now
7: if you won 100, then you win a double or nothing bet. You get 200 total.
1: There it is. Thank you, Dana.
5: Yeah.
2: Why Thank isn't you, it 300 Dana. If the second bet, now it's a double or nothing and you're up to 200, so it's a $200 game. That's what I don't get.
1: Nah.
2: If the second bet is double or nothing, it's at 200
1: You get
2: now.
1: A chance to win your money back.
2: That's dumb. That's
5: so the double or nothing basically comes for like another game, right?
2: Right.
5: The
2: just
5: double,
2: another
5: double
2: 100.
5: Game.
2: Just another game.
1: Thank you, Dana. You're the only person I knew I can call
2: oh
1: for this.
2: Oh, my God.
1: Sorry about that, man.
5: For real?
1: And Dana, the last UFC was great, too.
2: Yeah, it was amazing, bro.
1: Yeah, and the last boxing match was amazing yeah. as well. Thank you, Dana, for always Thanks, answering.
7: Glad I could help.
1: Thank you for always answering the phone on our bullshit. Hey, man, this dude is running an empire.
5: Yeah.
1: And this is what it comes down to. All righty. Thank you once again to our good friend, Dana White. So, Blueface, you owe Adrian Broner $200.
2: Yeah, he's right.
1: All righty. Do continue to hang out with us in the neighborhood, man. Big Boys Neighborhood.

0: Hi, how you doing?
1: I need a suit cleaned, and I was just wondering, how do I go about doing this?
2: Well, do you have one and you can bring in and have cleaned?
1: I don't think I'm going to have enough time to get anything cleaned, and I was just wondering if there's anything there that's clean that I can just come by and borrow from.
2: Oh, no, No, we can't do that.
1: Like a 2X?
2: No, uh-uh.
1: I mean, I'm a customer there. I'm the black guy with the blonde afro, with the white skin, with the red toupee.
2: Yeah, I understand that, but I can't do that anyway.
1: What about like a dress shirt and some slacks?
2: No, I don't. I can't do that.
1: Just let me get like a blazer. I probably need like a white shirt. And if you got like a little hookup around the corner where you could probably send me in and get like a pair of dress shoes, I'd really appreciate it.
2: Oh, I'm sorry. I cannot do that.
1: Is there a Anderson there?
2: Uh-huh.
1: Okay, well, I don't know that person, but you think I can get their clothes?
2: Somebody else's clothes. I'm not going to do that.
1: What about if I brought you my dress shirt and you just exchanged it for a shirt that's in there?
2: Uh-uh.
1: Can you call the customer and see if they don't mind if I do that? Well, are you wearing anything nice? Can I borrow what you got on right now?
2: I'm not going to do that. I'm sorry.
1: You guys have never helped anybody in this kind of position before.
2: No, we don't give somebody else's clothes.
1: I'm not asking you to give them to her. Can I borrow them for an hour?
2: No, we're not going to do that. I'm sorry.
1: Okay, well, hold on. I can put on this shirt. You got some slacks that I can just come down and get?
2: No, I don't. You're just going to have to go buy something.
1: All right. It's just like the laundry, the cleaning industry, to go ahead and try to keep a black man in dirty clothes. Thank you for nothing.
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1: And do continue to hang with us in the neighborhood. Happy Friday, Luigi. Yes. What we got with these restaurants, man, and these AI food folks?
2: Yeah, a lot of restaurants are using AI to do their menus, to do their signs. So is it like, is it false advertisement when it comes to what their food looks like?
1: For real, yes.
2: Right?
3: We still going to talk about it. I got to close it all up. Yes.
4: Right.
3: All right, we'll find another thing to talk about.
1: Now, y'all continue to hang with us in the neighborhood. Big Boys Neighborhood.

0: 106.5. Big boy neighborhood, Luigi is up in here. What up, Lou Dog?
1: All right, let's talk about AI and how it's affecting the restaurant industry. Right?
0: Yes, sir.
1: Yeah, so LA Times Food did a great behind-the-scenes situation where they went to restaurants and asked them, how is AI affecting your business? You guys are making posters. You guys are making menus. How is it helping, or is it, like, making things worse?
2: Does this AI-generated image of a burrito freak you out, or do you find it appealing and appetizing? It's a trend that's happening all over restaurants using AI systems for menus and for marketing. We're in Hollywood to talk to one restaurant about how they did that and how it's worked out for them. Yeah. When did you put this out, and what has been the response from your customers?
3: It catches the eye.
2: It catches the eye.
3: For the people.
2: Okay.
3: It's what we need as a business, you know?
2: People point to these and say, I want this.
3: Yeah, I mean, I have this menu also on Google, and sometimes they came here with a screenshot asking for what they saw on Google.
4: Hey, man, if you're dressing the food up too much,
5: yeah,
4: or if, like, your burger's, like, on a spaceship or something, I don't want that, man.
1: Well, right. It's one of those things where you can't judge the restaurant on, like, the actual picture of the food of what you're going to get.
4: Right.
1: It's literally a piece of artwork made out of AI that's promoting the hamburgers I eat.
4: Right.
1: You know what I mean? The fake burrito that's a clip art.
4: So, no, and people are using that burrito.
1: Yeah.
4: In certain restaurants.
1: Well, they're using anything in general. Just make me a menu, man, with what I sell is popcorn. Yeah. Like, just, you know what I mean? Like, there's a restaurant that says it's a grab and go restaurant, and they just have an animated picture AI of, like, the chips, the sandwiches that they sell.
4: No,
1: but it's,
4: man,
1: not exactly what it is. Some people are like, that's
4: I like going into restaurants where they have, like, real pictures of the food placed on the wall. And then they'll write the new price in because the price changed. You know what I'm saying? The furniture don't match. That's when everything is good,
5: right,
4: man.
5: That's like, no AI.
4: Yeah, man. Yeah. You know what I'm saying? Like,
1: there's a lot of back and forth in the comments. Somebody, I'm pretty sure, that owns a restaurant says, all I'm seeing is a restaurant owner is trying to stay alive and save money because costs are so high and margins are so small. Do I love AI menus? No, but I empathize for an industry that is being squeezed so tight by rising food costs. Somebody else said, AI food signs communicate, don't trust me, and drives away through here.
4: Yeah, man.
1: You know what I mean?
5: Yeah.
4: And then you can literally take a picture with your iPhone and run your menu through AI.
1: Yeah.
4: But if you're doing the food picture, I'm like, come on, man, because I've been at many a restaurants.
1: Yeah.
4: And I'll look at something, I'm like, man, that's not what that looked like up there.
5: Right,
1: yes.
5: Yeah.
1: It's already bad enough, when you go to these fast food spots and you look at a burger and you're like, that burger doesn't look the way you guys just gave me. Now I can only imagine just some AI cartoon version of a burrito and then going in there and it looks nothing like it.
5: Yeah,
4: if I walk into a spot and it has, like, Tupac eating a burrito, I'm like, man, that's fake. You know what I'm saying?
5: Right.
4: I'm like, bro, nah, this is all AI.
1: Somebody put out, I'll happily take so messy bad. Handwriting on a chalkboard over AI slop any day.
4: There it is.
5: Honestly.
4: That's what he's saying. Big boy's neighborhood.
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1: Big Boy Big Neighborhood, Mariana and the Neighborhood, Marty to the party. We're speaking about Brent Faiyaz.
2: Yes, sir. So Brent Faiyaz officially announced that he's going to be going on tour in only 3 major cities. So that's why everyone's crashing out. All the baddies are like, bro, what? That's not even a tour. That's a little detour.
1: Some of the uglies too. Yeah, some of the uglies are doing that too. They're like, man. Yeah, real talk, man. I was like, whoa, what's going on here? You know, I was upset.
2: All mad.
1: Yeah, man.
2: But yeah, obviously with the 3 major cities being Chicago, New York, and of course, L.A.
1: There it is right there. Better have been.
2: Right. Yeah. That's what I'm saying. I'm like.
1: No, I said that.
2: Oh, yeah. Me too. Times two.
1: Okay, you said it first because it was your story.
2: Right.
1: Real talk.
2: But there's some people that I feel like that they don't really know who Brent Faiyaz is, because I feel like he's still in that time where he's more people are starting to find out about him. But 2 of his most major songs are, one of them is a feature with Drake, Wasting Time.

0: one I'm going to take my daughter to as well.
1: Yeah? I kind of figured, because I remember you mentioning that Chula was a Brent Faiyaz fan.
0: Yeah, she loved Brent Faiyaz. Chula, dope. My daughter Jay turned 18 today.
1: Hey, happy birthday, Chula.
0: Love you, little mama.
1: Libra queen. Libra, yeah. Right? Yeah.
0: Yeah, you tell me. You don't want to do
1: all
0: that.
1: Yeah, she's a Libra, yeah.
0: Astrology stuff, you know what I'm saying? Yeah.
1: But yeah. That's so dope, man. I love that he's like going on tour. I'm happy that he's going to be in LA, because hopefully I'm manifesting. I'll be up in there.
0: Right.
1: Yeah.
0: Well, you manifest. There it is right there. You be there.
1: Yes, sir.
0: You be there. Big boy's neighbor.

0: Birmingham's home for old school and today's R&B, B106.5.
1: Big Boy Neighborhood Louis T is up in here, man. Dinner duty. Yeah. You're on it now.
2: So my three-year-old son, Yael, I am now watching him in the evenings because Myra, my girl, is taking some like evening classes.
1: Right.
2: And it's Monday through Thursday. So every day is just like, okay.
1: Ooh, Monday through Thursday.
2: Man. What do I?
1: She wanted to get out the house.
2: What she gets home like at 3 o'clock or something like that. She has to leave by like 5 or something. Mm-hmm. So I'm like, okay, she wants to do this. So I'm like, all right, just go ahead and do it. But now either the baby's asleep when she brings him home and he sleeps for a little bit, but then he wakes up, he's hungry. And now every day is like a challenge to find like, what do I feed this little guy? Right. I don't want him to be one of those like macaroni and cheese, the Kraft macaroni and cheese kids.
1: Right.
2: And just do that every single day because that's kind of what my stepdaughter Liana was growing up.
1: Damn.
2: And it was simple. It was cool. But now it's like every time we go out and eat somewhere, it's like, oh, let's just go to Olive Garden and get the macaroni and Kraft cheese. And I'm like, we're going to Olive Garden. Why are we going to just eat mac and cheese for $30 million?
1: So what are you trying to do? You trying to expand his palate?
2: I want to expand his palate a little bit.
1: Escargot or something?
3: Yeah, for real.
2: Oh, so every day. Like,
1: Thursday, sushi night?
3: Caviar?
1: Yeah, what's going on here, man? What are you asking?
2: Like the other day, I finally introduced him to ranch.
1: Ranch dressing?
2: Yeah, he finally dipped a...
1: What did you do? I'm here for the World Cup? Yeah. Never had ranch before? Everybody was taking all the ranch?
2: Yeah.
1: Had a ranch shortage when it was
2: like,
1: going
2: he'll
1: on.
2: Normally come up and like, I'll have some ranch or Myra have some... Oh, she doesn't like ranch.
1: Yeah, you know how that good for your ranch is.
2: Yeah. But I'll have some and dip some, and this time he actually tried it. He's like, oh, it's good for my tummy. I like it, Dad. And I'm just like, all right, cool. So now I can get a ranch. So now we can get buffalo wings. Right? Yeah. Now we can get, he likes lemon pepper. So I'm like, oh, we'll do Wingstop on one night. So I gave him Wingstop one day. So now yesterday, I was like, well, what do I get him now? I hit up Myra. Like, what do I get him? He's like, well, I don't know. You figure it out. I'm like,
3: Wait, does he get bone-in?
2: Carl Jr. stars, chicken nuggets, what I do now.
3: Did you give him a wing with the bone? Or
2: yeah, bone-in wing. Oh, and he knows how to clean the wings, bro. I'm so proud of that little guy.
1: That's why I love
2: him. Oh, my God. Eso va todo si sabe.
3: Teaching them young.
2: Yeah, he knows what's up. But yeah, I'm in the middle of like, what do I do lasagna now? And I'm over here thinking like, should I cook some ribs?
3: Over here being ratatouille.
2: What do I give him, ratatouille?
3: Giving up ratatouille.
2: It's tough because sometimes I'll give him something and he doesn't want to eat. He likes popcorn a lot now.
1: Oh, no, I don't feed him popcorn for dinner.
2: Right. Oh, and God forbid he reminds himself that he likes Nutella.
3: Oh, Nutella,
2: Nutella,
3: so
2: Nutella. We got to give him a little bit of Nutella every so often.
1: Are you cooking or are you ordering everything in? Because you cook very well.
2: Yeah. It's just I can't really cook with him. You know what I mean?
1: Right.
2: I got to feel like I have to watch him the whole time. Or he wants to go outside and run around and play the whole time.
1: Yeah, that's real.
2: So it's like, no real. So now it's like, do I get him a little, I get him a burger. I got him pizza that we had here for lunch and I brought it to him that evening and that helped out. He likes eating the cheese first.
1: Can't lock him in the bathroom either. That's just wrong nowadays.
2: Yeah. Somebody needs to create like a kid's like cook menu or something or menu.
1: Why don't you create it?
2: Got
1: all this AI.
3: Yeah, for
1: don't
3: real.
1: Tell Ani she created by the time we get out of here.
2: Me and Ani need to make this, bro.
1: Yeah. All right now.
3: Tap into something.
1: Big Boy's Neighborhood.
0: Eric.
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1: Big Boy's Neighborhood, Louis G is up in here. What up, Lou Dawg?
2: Finally a trend that I love the song that's going with it.
1: Yeah, man.
2: Yeah, dog. This is really dope. If you guys have seen the hotel lobby trend, or if you haven't, it's probably going through your timeline, but it's an AI version of anybody. You can put anybody's face. Mm-hmm. A lot of people are just putting themselves, but they're rapping on a single mic, and then the person next to them is kind of group, like dancing. Yeah,
1: my boy QDZ did a dope one yesterday.
2: Yeah, it is a dope one. I've seen so many people. I've seen Dana White one. I've seen so many other celebrities do it, but that's an original song from Takeoff and Quavo called Hotel Lobby.

0: Hey, man. And you know what's crazy? Ani hit me up to do it, right? But yeah. It seemed like too many people are doing it now.
1: Yeah.
0: And then it got cheesy real quick. Like, I saw something yesterday. It was like, can y'all stop? And I was like, argh.
1: You're like, never mind.
0: Yeah, man. Put the camera down. Put the camera down. Ani, can you not send that out, please? Yeah, don't post that.
2: Oh, my gosh. That song did come out in, like, I think it was, like, they're saying May 2022.
0: Oh my God! May 2022.
2: Yeah, and if you and then unfortunately that same year, that's when Takeoff passed away in November. Wow. So yeah, that's an old song right there.
0: You mean this song?
3: What?
0: Like I like
3: how
0: they do the moonwalk. Yeah. Yeah, man, my boy QDZ, like I told you, Quincy put up his. And Liz was like, I don't know what this is, Q, but I'm here for it.
3: Oh, yeah.
0: I'm here for it.
2: And if you haven't seen it, you're going to eventually see it. So many people are jumping on board. And
0: you may see it on my page.
2: It's an orange background with just a mic hanging down, and then whoever's rapping is rapping who's ever face. I think it's clear. I think it's dope. I do think, though, like, there's just some people that just probably shouldn't do it.
0: What do you say, Dana White?
2: Uh-oh. Yeah.
0: And then they had someone like Hexeth, and I've seen everybody doing
2: it now. Yeah. Right? They're just putting anybody's face on there.
0: Q did his with a younger QDZ.
2: Yeah.
0: He did his with, like, when he had braids and gotcha. Then where he's at now.
2: I don't know how they're doing it because I haven't done it yet. I don't know if it's an app. I don't know whatever it is, but you gotta think about it. You're giving them your image of your face at this point.
0: Yeah, man.
2: Mm-hmm. And whatever other information they need.
0: Yeah.
2: So they have you locked in. They can just,
0: like, that's why you know how
2: with your face
0: people have those memes that look like them. I went to go get one like years ago, and I was like, I'm not doing all this. But you don't know what you're doing now. Dude, I've got so much face ID out there for my bank accounts and all. But when I see apps and all that want it, I'm like, nah.
1: Yeah,
0: but you can't protect it too much anyway.
2: No, I think everything.
0: So let's shoot ours.
2: Yep. Yeah.
0: Look out
3: for ours.
0: With that being said, let's do ours.
3: Let's do it.
0: All right, now, we're going to go ahead and do this. You continue to hang out with us in the neighborhood, Big Boys Neighborhood.

0: Hello.
1: Hello, may I speak to
0: Speaking.
1: How you doing? Is Luther Lufay the Gray Maxima?
0: With the Gray Maxima?
1: I was calling about the note that was left on the car.
0: Oh, my husband must have left a note on the
1: car. Oh, okay, so it's your husband.
0: Yeah, and he's here.
1: Just with the fender and the paint, it's $3,216.
0: Okay, what's your name?
1: My name is Luther, L-U-T-H-E-R, Lufay. Do you know what he was doing over there in that dirty district?
0: No, I don't.
1: Got to keep an eye on him. There's a lot of bars over there.
0: I can't keep no eye on nobody. I'm sorry.
1: He probably got a little younger lady over there.
0: I don't know what he got over there. If he is, that's his business. Can I put you on hold and see, can I get him and he can talk to you?
1: Oh, yeah. Please, ma'am. Hold on. That'd make the phone tap way better. Thank you.
2: Hello.
1: It's Luther Lufay. I was calling about the Maxima, the note that you left on my car.
2: Somebody could have put my name down.
1: Is there a way that I could just meet you over there and I can just give you the forms so you can handle it with my insurance company so that way...
2: I don't need the form. We need to get some kind of closure on this. Get the FBI, the police.
1: Okay, I have the note here. It has your wife's name on it. It has your phone number. It has your apologetic note that you wrote to me. Hey, you know, I'm sorry. I tried to wait around for the police.
2: Hey.
1: Yes.
2: Wait, stop. Just get the police and bring the police by.
1: Sir, I'm going to have the police, SWAT, FBI, CIA, DNA. All righty.
2: Get them all.
1: Will you be at your house in like 40 minutes?
2: I'll be at my house and you bring the police by.
1: Okay, that's what I would do. It's obvious I'm going to miss eating right now and I have to eat or else I get lightheaded. So could you guys please just have me like a bacon sandwich or something over there?
0: No sandwich for nobody.
1: Just meet me there and have something in the microwave for me, man. Them little chimichanga burritos is good. I'm not too picky. I just got to make sure that I eat. Okay, and I will
2: no
1: see
2: sandwich.
1: You.
2: If you're hungry, you better eat like I would do if I was hungry.
1: All right, well, pick me up something on the way over there.
2: I'm not picking you up.
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1: And do continue to hang with us in the neighborhood. Mighty to the party. Mariana, what you got?
2: R&B singer Money Long is getting some backlash on social media because she said she wants to be isolated, and that's not very much girl's girl of her.
1: Oh, the girl's girl. All right, y'all continue to hang with us in the neighborhood. Mighty, speak on that. Big Boy's Big Neighborhood. Boy.

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1: Big Boy Big Neighborhood Boy. Mariana in the Neighborhood Mighty to the party. What you got?
2: All right. So Money Long is getting some backlash on social media because she posted a video talking about she's not a girl's girl and she's at the strip club alone. And listen to the piece of audio.
3: Not a girl's girl. I don't have no section. I'm sitting by myself. I'm that type of girl. I get a whole section to be by myself. I don't like to be touched. I don't like them big old crowds of people. I like to be by myself. I might be with one or two other people maybe, but I don't mind going out by myself.
1: And that's a problem?
2: Yes, it's a problem because people felt like if you're a mean girl, you're a mean girl. You don't have to like always be out here saying it. But my thing is when she was defining girl's girl, I feel like that's not the definition because she's saying like, oh, she likes to be alone sometimes and right. She likes to be isolated. And that's valid. Like sometimes you don't need to be around.
1: Girl's girl is like girls like you. Am I tripping?
2: Yeah.
1: And
2: they what does it mean? I don't know if there's a thing like that for guys and guy world, but in girl world, girl's girl is like when you're like, let's say if I have something stuck in my teeth or like if, and there's a girl that I don't know, but she comes up to me, she pulls me to the side and like tells me, you know, that's a girl's
1: girl.
2: If you like put a girl on blast and it's another girl and you, even if you guys haven't met and if you put her on blast, that's just kind of like icky. Like okay. That's like that's not a girl's girl.
1: You explained that very well right now.
2: Did I? Yeah.
1: Hell yeah, you did.
2: I just love a girl's girl. That's why.
1: That's real.
2: Yeah, and I'm sure like what would that be? Like maybe guy code in guy world? I don't know.
1: Well, guy code is kind of more of a blanket.
2: Right.
1: Yeah. Like man, like a shield. Both guys? Yeah. You know, yeah. I don't know. Do we go with guys, guys?
4: Guy,
1: you
2: know, real one.
1: Yeah, yeah,
2: yeah.
1: Get you a real one.
2: Yeah.
1: Homie.
2: Right, yeah. I've met so many girls at like the bathrooms when I go out. Like sometimes like at the club. Like I don't know if you guys have ever heard, but when a girl walks in and the club bathroom sounds crazy, they're all yelling in there.
1: It's like something that when women go to the restroom, like they say you can go with strangers and hey man, when I'm in the restroom, I don't want to talk.
2: That's hilarious.
1: Like if I'm next to the urinal, it's a guy thing.
2: Yes.
1: Where you like, man, like, dude. That's literally, so I don't even look at somebody. I don't even know who I'm urinating next to. And then after we finish, it'd be like, oh, what's up, Louie?
2: Even at the club?
1: Man, yes.
4: Oh, yeah.
1: Especially at the club.
4: Well, like, even here, like,
1: Louie and I could literally be in the restroom and we won't talk to each other.
4: No, standing, so we walk
1: standing
4: out
1: next
4: and
1: to each other. Or we'll talk at the sink. But when you're holding your position,
4: like I don't turn back when I hear the door open.
1: No, I don't do none of that, man.
4: Straight ahead, and that's it.
1: Yeah.
4: In and out.
2: I've definitely held conversations with women in the bathroom here.
1: Right.
2: At work.
1: Well, in a women's bathroom, I do that too.
2: Really?
1: That must be on the fourth floor because I've never seen you in here.
4: That's
1: yeah.
2: Hilarious.
1: But you know what? Maybe the definition is wrong, but I can understand why she like to be
2: alone.
1: Yeah,
2: if you want to be isolated, that's fine. But I don't know. That's not like really a girl's girl thing.
1: Man.
2: Not girl's girl
1: thing. Alrighty, so we learned something today.
2: Yeah.
1: Y'all continue to hang with us in the neighborhood. Big Boys Neighborhood.
0: Our 2020.
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1: Big boy Big neighborhood, boy. Louis G is up in here. What up, Ludol?
2: You had a great interview with Kamala Harris.
1: Yes, sir.
2: I'm low-key jealous because I saw the picture and I was like, damn. I wish I would have snapped a picture with her, too.
1: Right. She came on down to the interview.
2: Yeah. That's, I just want to hang out with you when I'm done. That's crazy.
3: For real.
2: What do you dress her as? Do you still dress her as like the...
1: It was Madam Vice President Kamala Harris.
2: That is dope.
1: Yeah, Madam Vice President.
2: Did she have any? Sorry, this is random. Right. I wasn't there. Did she have any like crazy security details?
1: I didn't see anything crazy.
2: Oh no.
1: You know what? Trump pulled her security detail.
2: Oh yeah, I do remember.
1: He pulled her Secret Service detail. So it was like other authorities that stepped in. But I didn't see anything too crazy. But she had people that moved around her. You know what I'm saying? Yeah. And I didn't go outside to see how she was rolling either. But very nice. That was my first time sitting with her. That wasn't my first time meeting her. I met her before she was vice president.
2: Yeah.
1: I was doing something up in Oakland for Vision to Learn, and she was one of the people that came down give kids some glasses and everything. But cool as hell, man.
2: I did see the part where she was talking about how her mom would tell her a few things when she would come home to kind of complain about kids.
1: Oh, yeah. And when you put things in perspective. Yeah.
4: A lot of tuition into the school of experience, too. And you never know that when you're young, but then you kind of look in the rearview mirror of life, you're like, that's what that meant.
3: That's exactly
4: that's
3: right.
4: That's what I'm supposed to learn from that, you know?
3: You know, that's so funny you say that. So one of the things that growing up that my mother used to do, and it was, I just hated it. I come home, something happened at school. Mommy, this, that, that, that, this person, whatever, whatever, whatever. And while I believed that other parents, when their kid came home with that, would say, baby, come here, let me hold you, what can I do? My mother would not do that. She would look at you and she'd say, well, what did you do?
4: And that's prep for the world, though.
3: And it is. And I realized, basically, she was teaching us, you have agency. And so in that moment, what was your power and what was your responsibility? Mm-hmm. As opposed to living life in a way that you believe things just happen to you.
1: Great response.
2: Wow. I love that.
1: Yeah.
2: I love when, that's the one thing I'm going to teach Yaya and myself too. You know what I mean? Like, whatever happened, like, what did you do about it?
1: Yeah.
2: Yeah, what was your response?
1: And if there's any accountability, what's your response to it?
2: Mm-hmm. Yeah, you also did ask her if she's ready to maybe announce, I don't know, for another presidency run?
4: Now, we've seen different things where it's like, I'm not even thinking about 2028.
3: Mm-mm.
4: Yeah.
3: Mm-mm.
4: And we've seen something like, maybe. It feels like, it feels like the door is opening a little wider for you. Do you see anything that's hopeful for us with you?
3: Oh. I have not decided.
4: Okay.
3: I am thinking about it, but I have not decided. And there are a lot of variables, and I'll make a decision and everybody will know about it, but I have not yet decided. But I love our country, and I don't know how to live a life that is not of service.
4: Mm-hmm.
3: But there are many ways to serve.
4: Right.
3: Right? So I'll keep you posted.
4: Okay.
1: She's not going to keep me posted.
5: Miss girl, you're stressing me out.
1: Yeah, man. She said there's many ways to serve.
6: Just say
5: like,
6: it.
5: Like, please, tell me.
1: But that interview, man, it's at Big Boy TV, our YouTube channel. Yes. And if anybody, pro
5: so
1: con,
5: good, yeah.
1: watch the interview.
5: Mm-hmm. Yeah.
1: You know what I'm saying? Because we kill things on a Vine, or we say album is whacked by the album cover and the book cover and so on and so forth. And it's crazy. Like I told y'all, we put up a picture that the interview was coming. And the comments without even, you know what I'm saying?
5: Right.
1: Without even listening to the interview or whatever. So that shows me that some people just want me to do phone taps. They want me to say, you know, what matter daddy jokes
6: hello.
5: Right.
1: And then there's sometimes, man, like I told you, I had a chance to speak with Trump, Obama, so many other dignitaries and so many leaders and everything, man. So you can't put anybody into a box, mm-hmm. agreeance or not. And one thing, even if you know so-called the art of war or anything like that, mm-hmm. you study your enemies, your so-called enemies.
5: Right.
1: You want to know what their playbook is. So pro or con, man, you know what I'm saying? It's just wild how people hadn't even heard the interview.
5: Right.
1: And the picture
5: had a lot to say.
1: Was upsetting. But do continue to hang out with us in the neighborhood, man. Big Boy's Neighborhood.

0: B106.5.
1: Big Boy Neighborhood. Big Boy. Everyone, thank you for hanging out with us in the neighborhood. We're going to go ahead and get on out of here. Thank you for being in the neighborhood. Yeah, man. Buddy. Once again, Kamala Harris, we got our off-air right there with Madam Vice President.
2: Yes, sir.
1: Kamala Harris. And it's right there. And like I was saying, man, like, I put up the picture that the interview was coming, and I had so many, like, you know, negative comments. I don't get a lot of negative comments, but it's crazy because I was just saying, man, that people, they just want us to shut up and do phone taps. And I'm telling you, I've talked with Donald Trump. Mm-hmm. I've talked with Obama. I've talked with so many leaders. And this is another one of those conversations for off air that I felt like was very necessary. Talk to mayors, governors, everything. But also J. Cole surprises fans. Big ups to J. Cole.
3: Yes,
1: man,
3: sir.
1: Got his own shoe independently.
2: Mm-hmm.
1: No Nike, no Adidas, no whatever it may be.
2: Right.
1: And I love that he's actually touching his fan base. So once again, shout out to J. Cole. And we're speaking about how Cardi B wants more kids.
3: Come
1: and we
3: on.
1: Got into, what did you want? What did you want when you were younger that you don't want anymore?
4: There was one guy who called and he said that when he was younger, like teenagers, he was like, I can't wait to get older so I can be like a join one of those swinger parties.
1: Oh, really?
4: And then he said he got old enough and somebody invited him to one of those parties.
1: He was like, yeah,
4: and he said he went out to the balcony to like smoke.
1: Uh-huh.
4: And then next thing you know, he like started hearing like whips and slaps. And when he walked in, it was just like a full on.
1: And
4: he was like,
1: bro.
4: Nah, man.
1: Yeah.
4: He didn't know exactly what it was, right? He didn't know what he was walking into, but he told him, hey, come, somebody invited him to this party, and he didn't know what it was. And yeah, he was
1: but
4: like,
1: he knew what he walked out of.
2: He
1: didn't know he was walking into, but he knew
4: never
1: what he was walking
4: again.
1: Out of.
4: He was
1: hell
4: like,
1: nah, man. But thank you guys for hanging out with us in the neighborhood. Enjoy the rest of your day. We're Big Boys
3: Big
1: Neighborhood, and we are gone.
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0: B106.5. Good morning and happy Foxy Friday. I'm Beyonce Fox. Mario is on the way. I'll play the great Whitney Houston. And of course, yes, I've got your favorite song coming up as well. Thank you so much for listening.
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1: Music coming out from Mary J. Blige, also got Tank. And speaking of MJB, she has announced her final shows of her Las Vegas residency. She's going to wrap up her first ever Las Vegas residency, My Life, My Story. In February of next year, she had a 20-day run at Park MGM in Vegas. She still has a couple of handfuls of shows scheduled. The final dates are set for February. So she's going to be doing her thing. If you're out in Vegas, you got to check it out. Love MJB. When I tell you, baby, she puts on a show.
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0: Birmingham's home for old school and today's R&B, B106.5. On the way, music from Busta Rhymes along with Mariah Carey. Then I'll play the latest from Jill Scott. Jill Scott doing her thing on her world tour. She's headed over the pond, and I think she'll be there this week. Yeah, as a matter of fact, she's going to be doing her thing in the UK this week.
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16: 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And today's R&B, B106.5. 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
1: Good morning, baby. What's going on, Beyonce? This George all the way up here in Seattle on the iHeartRadio. Beyonce, the Fox, baby. You heard me.
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0: B106.5, Birmingham's home for old school and today's R&B. On the way, Michael Jackson by request. I'll play some Money Long for you as well. And LL Cool J has rocked the Bells Festival for all my folks over there in Jersey. He has added to the lineup. Let's see who's going to be added. Okay, Raekwon and Ghostface Killah. Got Shine on there. Wow. Papoose, Onyx, plus more. DJ Z Trip is on there already. Lil' Kim. Oh, this is going to be a time. The Rock the Bells Festival, that's happening November 29th in Newark, New Jersey.
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1: Coming up, music from Lucy Pearl, Soul For Real. Throw some Chris Brown in there. And speaking of Chris Brown, he went off on Instagram. I mean, I can hear the frustration. Just reading his Instagram post, I was like, whoa. He is not a fan of a lot of people, places, or things as it relates to the music industry. And there is a particular journalist who is saying that Chris is still actively abusing women. And Chris wants the receipts. He's like, no. So I get it. This man is under a lot of stress. Recently had a baby. You know, he's on tour. What else? He was just sued and has to pay out $13 million. So there's a lot going on in his life. And, you know, we never know what is happening with these celebrities. They're just like people. Normal people like you and I. So we have to give them grace. But, yeah, he went off. He went off. Let's leave it there.
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0: 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Coming up, music from Escape, also Dave Hollister and Lionel Richie recently underwent a heart procedure, and his concert with Earth, Wind & Fire, it has been postponed again, but you know what? Health first. This man has gone on stage a few times, experienced dizziness, and could not continue to perform, so I would never, ever risk my health for the sake of a tour. So I'm hoping that Mr. Lionel Richie will have a speedy recovery. He is 77 years old, and that's a lot to go on tour for a person who's much younger, let alone somebody who's near 80. So props to Lionel Richie. He's such a great performer. Absolutely one of my faves. I hope he gets well soon.
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1: On the way, music from Luther Vandross, also Boney James and Lettucey. The latest from them, it's called I Belong to You. Good afternoon, I'm Beyonce Fox. Hope you are enjoying your Foxy Friday and getting ready for the weekend. Yeah! It's happening in about an hour or so for me. I don't know about for you, but I'm going to get out here in these streets and enjoy. I really appreciate your time. Thank you so much for listening. When you have...
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1: That song by Eugene Wilde released exactly 42 years ago. Yeah. Well, I don't know what date it was actually released on, but it was released in September of 1984. Wow. Coming up, music from Aaliyah. Also, Blackstreet, along with Dr. Dre and more.
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1: There is a documentary about Tupac Shakur murder trial leading up to the conviction of Dwayne Keefe D. Davis. Yeah, it's in the works. It's going to be released in 2027.

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0: 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Music on deck from LL Cool J, along with Boyz II Men, also Tank, and that is going to do it for me. I'm Beyonce Fox, about to step out here and enjoy my Foxy Friday and the weekend, and I certainly hope you do too. I'll meet you back here in the morning, though. Thank you so much for listening. God bless.
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0: Birmingham's home for old school and today's R&B, B106.5. Judge Judy in the news. Let me tell you about that in just a bit. Meanwhile, some more music to talk about. How about Keisha Cole, Love, Late from Jay Brown, and more on the way. So, have you heard Judge Judy has announced her retirement from in front of the camera TV bench after 30 years on television? She plans to focus on developing an adult animated series based on the viral Baby Judge Judy videos made with AI. You believe this? Even Judge Judy is going AI these days. Wow.
1: Insurance.
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0: 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I have some iHeart comedy news for you in a couple songs. And the music this afternoon rolls on and on to the break of dawn. Can you believe it? Friday already. Hoping you're going to have a great weekend. And obviously a great rest of your Friday and a great Friday night this evening, too. And I appreciate you being there.
1: Yeah.
0: What can I do for you today?
1: Yeah, I like to hear Marvin Gaye. Let's Get It On.
0: Okay, who's this?
1: Me.
0: All right, now turn up your radio loud and proud. I'm going to play it for you coming up next.
1: All right, thanks.
0: But first, let me roll this one here from Kalani. She calls this one

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1: Today is the 25th day of September. So let me tie this in. What happens on the 25th day of December? Of course, you know, it's Christmas. I've got a Christmas story for you in just a bit. Maybe a little early, but that's okay. Tamia, Can't Get Enough musically, and let's do one from Total, Can't You See, as well. So, did you know? 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Less than 100 days till the big day, Christmas. You believe this? 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You know, like I do every year. At the gas station.
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0: 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Let's do Rock With Me Tonight. Freddie Jackson coming next, and some iHeart news in a couple of songs as well. Good afternoon.
1: Hello.
0: Yes, hello. Thanks for checking in. What can we do for you today?
1: Can I hear something by Jill Scott today?
0: Well, you have excellent taste. You know, she has a new album called To Whom It May Concern. She calls this one Don't Play, and I'm playing it for you.
1: Yeah, thank you so much.

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1: I have some Jay-Z news for you in a moment and more music, too. You remind me, Arsha, let's do Eric Bellinger, Cry in Front of You as well in the next set. You know, Jay-Z has a song called Cry. And have you been checking out Jay-Z and 8, an 8-part docuseries with Jay-Z and producer Rick Rubin, which premiered on HBO Max last week on Friday. Each episode will feature two tracks from 8 different albums spanning 3 decades. First 2 episodes airing at 8 p.m. with new episodes weekly through October 9th. So yeah, Jay-Z and 8, an 8-part docuseries on HBO.
2: 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So don't hear about it Monday. 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

0: 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Meanwhile, what can we do for you?
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0: 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Meanwhile, Grover Washington, just the two of us, Silent Treatment, October London, and more. Yes. 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

0: 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I've come across an interesting study about bone density I'd like to share with you in just a bit. Wait to hear this. Also, Wild Thoughts musically from DJ Khaled and them, Can We Talk, Tevin Campbell, and more. So let's talk about this. New study finds that constant exposure to artificial light may actually weaken our bone density. Isn't that strange? In other words, every time I open up my refrigerator door, I lose bone density. But somehow I gain fat.
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Don't mind us. We're just vibing for the weekend. Turn this up. Birmingham's home for old school and today's R&B. 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
1: Let's do the King. Michael, Don't Stop Till You Get Enough, coming up next. And some Global Citizen news for you in a couple songs, too. Meanwhile, Yvette on the line needs to hear the new Lucky Day. It's called Nowhere Fast. This one's for you.
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0: B1065. Global Citizen Festival happening tomorrow. Let's talk about that in a moment. Meanwhile, best friend Brandy, yes, from Tank, and iHeartRadio brings you the Global Citizen Festival 2026 style one more time this year from New York City. 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
3: 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Now, if you're in love or you just want to be in love, you've checked into the right place. 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